is a woman. 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Her voice is power. She is not your queen, she is the king. She never asked for the crown, she earned it. Track by track, clash by clash, with every bar, every bass line, she carved her name.

0: that raised her. 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
1: nah.
0: It wasn't science I had to be alone
1: yes
0: they said I was until I saw a different kind of diet I started doing things you know gonna quite a talent all this beefing wasn't ever in my carriage I'm just manifesting bitterness Zaku showa now Zaku mtura pao Pao kutura crowd I was feeling gangsta Kuz ndani chona pao And I can't sleep Kurara kwa mtura ao Am I still saying hobo ndangari I can't feel pain Tono pamazi
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0: great. Till 10 o'clock, it's on Kick Great Dyke, and we are going to kickstart your morning by giving you that ultimate jumpstart. What you just need to simply do is to tell me what great Zimbabwean brand and Rukutoran is, your Maxina Nasi, and tell you what, you will be a winner of Hamper in my goodie goodies, Akasiana Siana, of great Zimbabwean brands. Some of the things that are in your hamper today include, I'm seeing quite a number of flour, footing and one day, almost 4 kgs that I've got, 2 kg up, and then with 2 kg up. Great. I'm also seeing cooking oil. Right, I got one day, Jacquard. I'm seeing 2, 4, 6 liters. Also in your hamper, right? Mune Maramba Waraira, seeing a couple of biscuits as well there. So I've also seen good Mune Sere Vita and Steri Milk. Yeah, some of the goodies that are in there, you could be winning that hamper today. How? Shanisa Clue and Rukukupa, Maxine and Asi, and that clue will make you a winner. Are you ready? The clue goes a little something like this, Great Dyke. I see money differently. I am the title sponsor of the NetBank tour, the Great Dyke. My dominant color is green. And I operate a network of branches across major cities in Zimbabwe, including Harare, Bulawayo, Yugweru, Mutare, Big Falls, and Zinshavane. I am a great Zimbabwean brand. Who am I? 0719255655. Come through, tell me, Great Dyke, what great iconic Zimbabwean brand I'm talking about, and you will be a winner.
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Breakfast 0719255655. Come through. Tell me what Great Zimbabwean brand I'm talking about on Great Zimbabwean Brands, proudly powered by Buy Zimbabwe. Come through, Great Dyke. I'm going to drop that clue one more time just in case

pamwe wanga waikuta. I see money differently. I am the title sponsor of the Nedbank Tour de Great Dyke. My dominant color is green, and I operate a network of branches across major cities in Zimbabwe, including Harare, Bulawayo, Gweru, Mtare, Vic Falls, and Zishavane. I am an iconic brand, and I am a great Zimbabwean brand. 0719255655. Let's get to find out if we're going to be having a win up this morning. Okay. Tafadzwa Mashaba, you're good, my guy. I just said my mix, nice to know that I got the pulse of the Great Dyke. Are you going to be winning that voucher today? That hamper, rather. No, you are not going to be winning it. You said the great Zimbabwean brand I'm talking about is Mimosa. No, the great Zimbabwean brand that I'm talking about this morning is not Mimosa, my guy. Try one more time, eh? Tafadzwa. Do keep it locked on to the pulse of the Great Dyke. 0719255655. I gotta get a winner today, okay? Another message that is coming. Listen to this one. And the great Zimbabwean brand you are talking about is USA. My guy, how is that a great Zimbabwean brand? 0719255655. Okay. One other message coming through. Don't tell me who your name is. I see you. Where are you? Okay. Okay, it's E. Mataka. I didn't say my mix, E. Mataka, and you're coming through saying, Forbes, the great Zimbabwean brand you're talking about is CBZ. Don't undercheck the damper, I'm going to say, Nanasi. 0719255655. Time is no longer on your side, Great Dyke. I'll give you that clue one more time. I see money differently. I am the title sponsor of the Nedbank Tour de Great Dyke. My dominant color is green. I operate a network of branches across major cities in Zimbabwe, including Harare, Bulawayo, Gweru, Mutare, Big Falls, and Zishavane. What great bargain brand am I? Come on, Great Dyke, let's see who else is on the line. We have one other message coming through. This one says, Forbes, the great Zimbabwean brand that you were talking about is Cabs. Maybe in terms of the color, maybe, but that's not what I'm talking about this morning. Okay. One other message coming through. This one is coming through from one Warren. I say, my mix, Wangu, how's the Midlands capital this morning in Gweru? You say the great Zimbabwean brand you were talking about is none other than Nedbank. Great guy, I don't know how to answer in the clue. Called the Nedbank Tour de Great Dyke because they are the sponsors, the title sponsor of that iconic cycling event, the biggest in Zimbabwe. It will be coming around again on the 26th of November in 2026. Warren, congratulations! Yeah. Our winner, Chambari Che, gave hamper this morning. Okay. Great Zimbabwean brands proudly powered by Buy Zimbabwe. Breakfast. Your classic song of the hour and your sports update coming up next right here on Great Dyke's Finest.

0: The music of Etat Major coming through right here on the Pulse of the Great Ike, sung by Extra Musica. Yeah, a classic indeed, coming through right here on EFM 101.9, 91.8. It is exactly 6:38. 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
0: We begin by looking at football, and we begin by looking at the Harare Derby. Makepekepe inflicting a heartbreak of ages on their football nemesis when they extinguished the dream of a bus gift that was pledged to Dynamos by businessman Wignall Chivayo last week. The souring expectations and the capacity crowd at Rufaro Stadium captured the

mood well. The condition was simple. What the Rambos needed to do was to win the match in order to claim the bus promise, valued in excess of $200,000. But the green machine were in no mood to entertain the idea. Goals from Ishmael Wadi and Kudzai Chigwida at the side of halftime broke Dimbare's heart, with the Gyros Kasondo getting the consolation from the spot in between. But from the onset, this clash was more than just the usual football match, as is tradition. There's the case, breaking rights were on the line, and there was even more to play for both teams. Caps United needed to bounce back to the top of the table after they were dislodged by Hard Rock the previous day. And there was also a tantalizing initiative of a bus that had been promised to Dynamos, as well as a bonus that was also offered to Caps United. Sakapanga Pagaipa, Caps United clinching the bonus and all 3 points at the Harare Derby. We now get to take a look at what's still trending in football, and we get to take a look at Hard Rock, where the Kevin Kaindu side, Cork side, have netted 9 goals in the last 2 games, ripping through FC Hunter 6-1 last weekend, and on Saturday humiliating Tell 1-3 in their own backyard. That win has now seen Hard Rock climb to the top of the Castellaga Premier Soccer League with 24. Rather, they are now second on the Castellaga Premier Soccer League. They were first up until Caps United beat Dimbare. So Caps United are now back on top, with Hard Rock now on second position. Against Tell 1, Kaindu named an unchanged side, giving a run to the same 11 that did business on the previous week. So Hard Rock flying high in the Castellaga Premier Soccer League. We now conclude by looking at the EPL, where Mikel Arteta congratulated the match officials for disallowing West Ham's 94th minute equalizer, a decision that he called brave, and that leaves Arsenal on course to win the Premier League title. The Gunners won 1-0 at London Stadium on Sunday, as Leandro Trossard deflected the 83rd minute strike was enough to establish a 5-point lead at the top of the table over Manchester City. But the victory was not without controversy, as a substitute, Callum Wilson, thought he had scored a priceless goal in West Ham's battle to avoid relegation, only for VAR official Darren England to send referee Chris Kwanga to the monitor. After a lengthy review, the goal was called off, and Arsenal then held on to celebrate a vital victory. We conclude by looking at La Liga, where the La Liga champions have been crowned. Barcelona are now the La Liga champions. They sealed the La Liga title in the sweetest way possible against classical rivals Real Madrid on Sunday, as goals from Marcus Rashford and Ferran Torres earned a 2-0 victory at the Spotify Camp Nou. The party began as early as Barcelona, needing just a point to clinch the championship, and they only took the lead after 19 minutes through a pinpoint free kick from Rashford. And in the 18th minute, Torres then scored a brilliant goal, right after a brilliant knockdown from Dani Olmo. 2-0 it ended, and Barcelona have kept off La Liga winning season with that Clásico, El Clásico victory. That does it for your sporting update. Expect Give Boma Konga to be coming through the next hour to give you more sporting updates. Breakfast.

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2: Breakfast. 6:46, Dizongoa on Great Ducks Finest. 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SIM card, Ripa cell phone pako, it plays it's a significant role in your life. I think it's more or less like an identity card. So my SIM card does what a history, you know. But it's the truth. You know why I'm saying so. There's a kuti SIM card knows what I rakambo kosha. Kuita goride chero chero. Exactly. SIM card, would buy a SIM card for nothing less than $500 United States.
3: Yeah, right. Because
2: I SIM card, nanga. I remember ini nanga. Right to dura phone.
3: Yeah, right.
2: Yeah. Zoto dareka phone. Zoto daro. Yeah. It was something changa chiri. Chuno chayi era.
3: Abari chiri kui somtuma.
2: So Great Dyke, let's talk about SIM cards, Aniga. But this is what we're gonna do, Aniga Great Dyke. Rakuti wewega, undi udze the first 4 digits of your cell phone number. Lolo and I will then try and figure out how long you've had your SIM card for. Lolo, ndipe my first 4 digits number yakuti we.
3: 0773.
2: 0773. Kana alenda kuri 0773 lolo iwe waniga. Une 15-10 years unaro.
3: For me not really.
2: How so?
3: I think I bought it 3 years ago.
2: Ajite.
3: I'm serious.
2: Urunyepa.
3: Havas kuitere chacha chukutanzi kana mna kagarisa. Singa chance simukadi wano reverse then rotenge sero. I think that's how it happened.
2: You bought a 0773 line 3 years ago.
3: Yes, 3 years ago.
2: See, Great Dyke, it can be confusing. But tell you what, throw your first 4 digits, the phone number yako, and I will guess lolo nini tishaza magu fembera kutisimukadra wake wewe wagara naro kwe makore mangani. So come through, Great Dyke. Let's get to find out how many Lolo and I are going to get correct this morning on a Monday. Some baby, my Great Dyke, has the first 4 digits of your mobile number.
3: $500.
2: $500. We'll try and guess it right here on Breakfast till 10 o'clock. See Sonke.
0: Breakfast. We are the Watchmen and Women. 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

0: The music of Natty O, Freeman, HKD, Boss, Sakabachara, and Master H, Chawiriri. Happening on the powers of the Great Dyke, YFM 101.9, 91.8. It's exactly 5 minutes before we get to 6 o'clock. Great Dyke, deep at the first four digits. Yeah, number Zago Zeba cell phone. Lolo and I will then come through and guess. Kuti, line rake wewe. Wagara na roke makore mangani. Ande tone.
1: Tina baba melo mamka se passports anzi hayi low breakfast rang rang rang 0774
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1: Yeah, she's not going
0: to. Ah.
1: I think so.
0: How old? 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And am I right?
1: Most of I'm just
0: I'm 15 years, 15, 16 years, Bababo. That's how old your line is.
1: I'm Darab Kodza, Wabachla,
0: 0774, 15, 16 years. 15, 16 years. That's how old your line is. Am I right or am I right here? Baba Kodza, let me know. On the pulse of the Great Dark FM, 101.9, 91.8. Yeah, Nasitung Bita Shopera. How old your line is. And Baba Melo, line ring Baba Gari Tienga, Baba Melo. 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
1: tafadzwa kumashava tafadzwa kuti anzi rangu 0776
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0: Ah, takaipa. 0719255655. Keep those four first digits of your cell phone number coming through.
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2: 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Pulse of the Dyke.
0: Yeah, guess high voltage Baba Melo has come through. Anzi lolo na high voltage Baba Melo. Tiwe.
1: High voltage Baba Melo. Anzi correct.
0: Correct.
1: Anzi correct. Rakutoswa kumachi. 18 years, anzi?
0: Yeah.
1: Hey, around 18 years. Suganzi correct.
0: Correct.
1: Chabaya dede.
0: 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Great Dyke, ndipe ma first four digits ya namba yako, lolo na etu, ufembera kuti, wagara na ila indra kwa ke makore mangani.
2: Breakfast.
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0: And now, the Grey Dyke News. Miners have a voice.
1: Coming to you from the Grey Dyke Centre, this is your news on the hour read by Samantha Muringai. Deputy Finance Minister David Mnangagwa says government cannot force Zimbabweans to trust the ZiG currency, insisting confidence will only grow over time as authorities continue supporting the structured currency. Speaking in Parliament, the minister said the United States dollar still accounts for about 75% of transactions in the economy, reflecting continued market preference for the foreign currency.
2: Neta mari yedu inenge ichitendera munyika tikatarisa muhomwe yemakambani yevanhu tinoona kuti mashandure emari $75 US 25 ZiG ndo maonera anenge vakaita ana muzvinafundo vanoona kuti mari dzinofamba 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
1: He was responding to questions from Martin Mureri, who asked why many citizens still cannot use ZiG to pay for services such as fuel and passports, despite the currency being officially recognized.
3: Ndoda kuti patakatarisa chivhiti-vhiti changa chichiratidza kuti paikurudzirwa zvikuru nokuridza mhururu kuti ZiG rauya ravakushanda. 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
1: The exchange highlighted ongoing concerns over confidence in Zimbabwe's latest currency framework, introduced in April 2024, to replace the Zimbabwe dollar amid persistent inflation and exchange rate instability. In other stories, NASA Board Chairman Christopher Dube says Vision Zero is not merely a slogan, but a cultural transformation aimed at promoting safety, health and well-being in workplaces across Zimbabwe. Speaking during World Day for Safety and Health at Work commemorations at the Gweru Civic Center, Dube stressed the need to build a strong prevention culture across all sectors of the economy.
4: And well-being. Vision Zero calls for the calls for zero fatalities, zero injuries, zero occupational diseases, and zero harm in every workplace. It is not merely a slogan, but a mindset and a moral obligation that demands a deliberate action. Every
1: 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MIS Borr Drilling Company is a go-to crew for drilling, flushing, deepening and surveying basically. If it involves water underground, we've got you covered. 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MIS Drilling, we dig deep so you don't have to. Turning our attention to crime and courts, three artisanal miners were killed at Thamesdown Mine in Pixton, Chegutu, after a boulder fell on them while they were prospecting for gold in a deep underground shaft. According to the ZRP, the tragic incident occurred on May 6, 2026, at a 100-meter deep vertical shaft at the mine. The bodies of the three victims were later retrieved and taken to Chegutu District Hospital mortuary for post-mortem examinations. The incident adds to growing concern over safety conditions in Zimbabwe's artisanal mining sector. Police have not yet released the identities of the deceased, or investigations into the accident are underway. And in regional and international news, three hikers have died after Mount Dukono erupted on Friday morning, sending a massive column of ash nearly 10 kilometers into the sky and trapping climbers on the mountain. According to Indonesian authorities, the victims included two Singaporean nationals and one Indonesian from the nearby city of Ternate. The trio was part of a group of 20 hikers made up of Singaporeans and Indonesians who had climbed the volcano despite official warnings restricting access to the area. Rescue teams later located and evacuated the remaining hikers, many of whom were treated for injuries at a local hospital. Disaster experts warn that social media tourism culture may be encouraging dangerous behavior around active volcanoes, saying dramatic online hiking videos often create a false sense of safety while downplaying real risks. I'm Samantha Muringai, and that's all for now. We have more for you in an hour. Stay with us. Stay with the Pulse of the Great Dyke.
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1: 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Who's going to go to the other? You all depends on

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0: 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Wakati rada pasa the great FM 101.9 91.8 13 after 7 lizungua right here on Great Talk's finest till us till 10 o'clock sisonge. Just in case you joined us, ngoro gobi wangu, we're talking SIM card. Yeah. How old is your SIM card? SIM card wa garana ruka makore mangani inzwaka iwega chikondudza ma first 4 digits of SIM card rako lolo nene tichazokudza kuti wa garana SIM card rako kwa makore mangani. Leave the years to us. We're going to go through the first 4 digits. And lolo ni nishaza makufembera kuti wagara ni SIM card rako kwa makore mangani. Okay, who's on the line? Lolo, so kamira say?
1: Marufu, Pauranda. Zuri say ko Marufu. Wa muka say Marufu. Anzi na Marufu. Ndine 0712. Rimgaracho 0779.
0: Ati ane 0772.
1: 0712. Irene 1.
0: Atenechi 0712 Renet 1.
1: Then 0779.
0: Then 0779. Saka notaka neripi? 0712 anga?
1: 0712. I think kuma 2008.
0: 2008. 0712. Huh? It didn't, I think, could is much more earlier than that.
1: Oh.
0: Anga?
1: Yeah.
0: Anga? Let me guess in it. Marufu 0712 ga? Ah, land rako ne 20 years now, Rio. I think I'm looking at it, Anika. Nah, remember kuti netu wanaka tangari 011, Anika. Ichi vyazo chinja from 0011 to 0712. Ah, it's like a line drama rufi wewe. 20, it's a 20, 20... 22 years, 25 years old, ne line drag kero Marufu. Marufu, wakato dona mumbe mdanga uchitenga line drag kero.
1: And then kore ira 79.
0: That's what I think, Marufu. Yeah. Da gone re babo. Ayo, adon zari Desmond. Desmond, ano tenge sa mumbe kuda tenge line drag. Aga tenge line drag kera chipa ira, but I think approximately nga tarisaka. 13 years.
1: Ini ma 0777 andazi.
0: How much? Those are my 0777. My 0771. Remember, we couldn't call him my Liberty Line, if you remember very well.
1: Oh. Film beggar?
0: Yeah. Do you know how to transition? I'm going to call him 0771, number 0779, around that area. Okay. So, Great Dyke, let me know if we got those ones correct.
1: Can I go to that? Oh.
0: 0787. That's a manje manje. 0787, nah. Rogan manje manje. Rakorine Oscar. Rakon don't have to about 5 years. That's what I think. 0719255655. Let me know, Tibrango. Pane vanda taura ma yez makore ema simka de nyukutinda gonere kana kutinda tadza on the pulse of the Great Dyke. Breakfast.
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0: Zebata, this is a new one released about 5 days ago, coming through on the pulse of the Great Dark FM 101.9, 91.8, taking our time to exactly 21 minutes after 7. Great Dark, come through. Share with us the first 4 digits of your cell phone number. Lolo and I will then come through and tell you. So come through and Lolo and I, nice to my profita, we'll get to profit how long you've had that particular SIM card for. So come through till 10 o'clock. See, it's okay.
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0: 24 minutes after 7 is your time on the Pulse of the Great Dyke till 10 o'clock. Great Dyke is on case. 0719255655. Right, Great Dyke, just in case you joined us, the bat on route that the first 4 digits of your cell phone number, whichever network, nini ndi chazongo tarisa pa grass rangu remwe ya 3 test na lolo, ndokudza kuti line rako iwe wagara naro makore mangani. Okay. So keep those messages coming through. Let's find out if there are any other messages that have come through, Lolo.
1: My mass, Pamro, Paseko Pamro, and my mass, hi guys. Rangu is 0788.
0: Oh my goodness. Let me tell you what, ga. Can I find my number? Don't you confuse, ga. Aniga. And they wire my 07 or my 078 wire. Because I 0788, I always tend to wonder, kuti, akapinda papi chaizvo chaizvo. Huh?
1: Sasha Peresesa, a phone.
0: Yeah, okay, it's one of the youngest lines, I think. 0788. I think, remember, call number 0781, 0782, 0783, 0784, 85, 8688. Sika line Bravo, I think, Remakore 5 can I go to 6. Huh? I'll stick to 6. Approximately 6 years old, somewhere around that time, maniga. But anyone that I'm botara could go and remember my numbers that I'm botara previously.
1: I voted at Tabota.
0: Who else? I'm starting to pinto. Tibrango, Panama, I'm going to my edges and my phone and my line in yoga. Come through and let me know. Can I quanisaku predict Aganaku Ukuguza correctly how old your line is? Ugaramboga Yaran was out and gone.
1: Major from Shurugans, Rangu 0772997057. I bought it in 2005.
0: Yeah, I knew it. Could the line drag yega? I got 21 years old. No line drag major role. And you know what? Major, can a line drag akari tenga aniga? Akatofuza mombe. No, my line, why you? I hit my $500,
1: $600.
0: 2005,
1: yeah.
0: Yeah, I'm going
1: to get a line. Yeah. And I hit a phone.
0: I hit a phone.
1: What number is that? I'm phone to major.
0: Yeah. Saga major.
1: I'm going to get a major. I'm going to get a secret.
0: Yeah, Papa Kaipa. SIM cards have come a long way, Waipiwa.
1: Answer the
0: Kelvin
1: language 0785.
0: 0785. 0785 at Chamber and our line racket. 0785, I think line rakoka we got Kelvin. 0781828384 85. I think line racket in 8 years. Approximately 8 years. Kelvin, Canada go and do
1: Hans in a mass, my sweep amroa, 0787788.
0: Eh?
1: Hansi, it's true, Wena.

0: It's true, yes. We're 7, 8, 8
1: Eh, we're 7, 8, 8
0: 6 years, line drag, yeah. Nigga. Correct. Good.
1: It's correct. Aiwa. Pamwe yati tinogona.
0: Yeah, ndikubata. Stay connected to YFM, your sporting update, as well as your classic song of the hour. Coming up next, 0719255655, the number to get in touch. Let us know, kuti line drag, okay, wewe. My first 4 digits, I can mira say. Yeah, because my first 4 digits are going to open a window. Yeah,
1: no answer.
0: Yeah, no answer.
1: That's far.
0: That's far.
1: I'm not in a kid's approach. Line Ragadura.
0: Yeah, Ragadura. Nagataka foods a mombe.
1: I was far. I think I say your farons and Zaka foods a mombe.
0: Can I get one husband? Yakega. Husband, I can sacrifice as I wonder. Land or Ranga getting.
1: Major, line Niro Roka, Rufano change it. Okay, especially hands can not getting your husband. Yakoka.
0: I got sacrificed as you obey. 7:30 Diongo, your classic song of the hour and your sporting update with Give More coming up next. Breakfast.
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0: He took over from Peter Tinet. Peter Tinet was actually one of those artists that I inspire. That is the king of Shangaan disco. Penny Penny, Starake Charo Charanunzi, Eric Ngubani. Coming through right here with the classic Abba Rumors on the pulse of the great KFM 101.9, 91.8, 737. Dizungua. Coming up next is your sporting updates.
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2: Makono nakanaka ma Great Dikers livuke njani ama Great Dikers amahle ilizwe lami ngukipo makonye the game changer. Your main in terms of sports updates from local we got it now as well as international, and let's start at Harare Polytechnic where they are the TCU games that are already in top gear, and the sports disciplines, basketball, tennis, volleyball, football. Yes, the students from universities, polytechnics, teachers, colleges fighting it out for some medals there. So let's wait and see kuti panopera mitambo ndezvipi zvikwata zvichange zvichikunda papari kusangana kwa zvikoro zvinodzidzisa dzidzo yepamusorosoro atinoti ma tertiary institutions. 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Vafana vechidikika vakatoenda vakadzira ikoko kusouth Africa vachange vachitanga mitambo mangwana chaiwo. 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And our sports minister, Lieutenant General retired Ambassador Anselm Sanyatwe is in Minsk, that's Belarus, as Zimbabwe intensifies efforts to modernize sports. 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Takatarisa ka sports development is also a good development for our sports. Regai tibve tangoenda kakuzifa Central Region Soccer League apo mitambo iri kuendera mberi tichitanga kane mitambo ichange ichitambwa mangwana chaiwo. Tomorrow Matovo will take on Super Strikers at Mapisa Grounds. Shurugu FC will be taking on Shaban Mine that's at Magusha Stadium. Zitala P Gwanda will take on Gwanda Pirates in a Gwanda Debe at Talandava Stadium. Green Tigers will go on to the field against the Vembe Stars Academy that's at Bizo Stadium in the City of Gold. That's Kwekwe for you. And Good Morning FC who receives Sabi Gold Mine that's at Kutamai Stadium down there in Kwekwe, of course, that's Shombe to be more precise. And on Sunday, the big match is at Asco Stadium where the local leaders are still unbeaten. That's Chapungu Waruwaru who take on Kwekwe United at Asco Stadium. And this match will come to your houses, to your offices. Of course, cadets of YFM Sports, that will be a live broadcast from Asco Stadium. And Blanket Mine who receive Tongogara. That's at Saviwa Stadium down there in Gwanda. There is a midweek fixture on Wednesday when FC Platinum Under 19 take on MSU. That's at Mandava Stadium. And let's go straight into the Kasolaga Premier Soccer League. Of course, we start with the Tewan FC who are going to be engaging Hard Rock FC in a Midlands Derby at Asco Stadium. That's tomorrow. And of course, the new coach, that's Saul Chaminuka, is confirmed that he wants Tewan FC to finish in the top 10, and he wants to turn around the Wi-Fi boys' fortunes in the Kasolaga Premier Soccer League. That's good news for the Wi-Fi boys supporters. And let's go on to other fixtures. Moz will take on Chicken Inn, that's in not on the at Ngoni Stadium. FC Platinum receives Scotland FC Mavira Vira at Mandava Stadium. And of course, Joe Lupacha promising to actually change the tempo there and make sure that they come out of the game with a favorable result, and wants to maintain Mandava as an unbreachable fortress for SC Platinum. There is also Simba Bora taking on ZPC Caribas. Floyd Chiefs receive Randalls. Manica Diamonds play against Agama. And on Sunday, Highlanders, Highlangaboso take on Triangle United. While he's in the Sunshine City, there is the Harare Derby. Dynamos taking on Cats United. And let's also go straight to England, where we want to look at what came out of last night. And the teams have qualified for the UEFA Champions League, UEFA Conference League, as well as the UEFA Europa League. And on Wednesday, 20 May, Freiburg will play against the Aston Villa, who thrashed in Nottingham Forest 4-0. That's at Besiktas Stadium. That's at 7 p.m. in Turkey. And Wednesday, 27 May, Crystal Palace will take on Rayo Vallecano at Red Bull Arena in Leipzig, Germany, 7 p.m. time. And Saturday, 30 May, Arsenal will play against Paris Saint-Germain at Puskas Arena. That's Budapest, Hungary, at 4 p.m. My name is Kivo Makwane, the Game Changer. This is what I had for you this morning. Enjoy your Friday.
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1: SIM cards have made or have, you know, play a key part, you know, in history. You know, I remember I didn't have a SIM card, but I did it on a gate. So the first thing I did, when I got the money, was I got a SIM card. Rango was a dura as say $500. Rango got a chipay bichana. Rango, I'm sure I bought it for about, I think, $100. Anga kutachizika manje. So roundabout, yeah, that was the time I bought my SIM card almost 18 years ago or so, because Rango is 0773. Yeah. So in fact at Naguri Tenga, yeah, Dakaita Pane, I offered someone a service, and as part of my payment to that service, I got one but three my SIM card. So you discover guti SIM card ranguin, re brother yangu, nerefe brother yangu, akafanana. They all just agango kuja nane one digit. No, I'm going to afford. So as part as I don't know where it got them the SIM card from, but as part as of your payment, three SIM card. Yeah, because bear in mind, SIM card was big business back then. Yeah, I'm going to rimbinga. I'm going to take some SIM card.
2: Why? Because Forbes is not that. SIM card 20 years.
1: 20 years with my SIM card.
2: You know, we're not changing my SIM card.
1: Yeah, I found Garuch in Japan. Great IK, it's exactly 11 before 8 o'clock. Debate by 0719255655. Do say the first four digits, yes, SIM card number, Rako, rather for your cell phone number. And Lolo and I will guess kuti SIM card, Rako, wagara na Rako makore mangani.
2: Talent manyowa pamana sans talent manyowa rangu is 0778.
1: Ah, ma 0778 aya kaya. Ndo my new boys aya 0778. Yeah, ndo mazuva WhatsApp anga utanga kupinda pinda takushandisa ka. So I'm thinking kuti line rako kai wewe ka. Rofa ndogerine about. So go, I'll just put it roughly at about 9 to 10 years. 10 years, 8, I'll put it at 9 years. I know some good draggy. And then the talent, talent, am I right? The talent, can I write the two more message and let me know whether the gondi rakanakunda tata? But I believe, kuti your SIM card talent, you were only 10 years now, not more than 10 years as it.
2: That's
1: food.
2: I think something happened.
1: I'm not sure.

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1: 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And then there's this one hanzi na madzatu pa Eastly. Rangu 0775.
0: 0775. 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
1: yeah I talent apindura ndina talent rangu ndakaritenga 2014 yeah aya
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1: kugona
0: ndagona yes
1: ndakaritenga 2014
0: yes Yeah, great. Do keep your messages coming through on the Pulse of the Great Dark. It's exactly 9 minutes before we hit 8.
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0: She was ignored apparently by one Rihanna at the Met Awards that just happened recently last week. South Africa's youngest ever Grammy Award winner, Tyler, featuring Shawnee Paul, pushed to start on the Pulse of the Great Deck. Before that, we did hear from Blink 4, Bo Jesse. It's exactly 8 o'clock. News time comes up.
1: Breakfast. And now, the Great Dyke News. Miners have a voice.
2: Coming to you from the Great Dyke Center, this is your news on the hour read by Samantha Muringai. Deputy Finance Minister David Mnangagwa says government cannot force Zimbabweans to trust the ZiG currency, insisting confidence will only grow over time as authorities continue supporting the structured currency. Speaking in Parliament, the minister said the United States dollar still accounts for about 75% of transactions in the economy, reflecting continued market preference for the foreign currency.
3: Neta mari yedu inenge chitendera munyika tikatarisa muhomwe yemakambani yevanhu tinoona kuti mashandure emari is 75-25 US dollars 25 zig ndo maonera anenge vakaita ana muzvinafundo vanoona kuti 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
2: He was responding to questions from Martin Mureri, who asked why many citizens still cannot use ZiG to pay for services such as fuel and passports, despite the currency being officially recognized.
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2: The exchange highlighted ongoing concerns over confidence in Zimbabwe's latest currency framework, introduced in April 2024, to replace the Zimbabwe dollar amid persistent inflation and exchange rate instability. In other stories, NASA Board Chairman Christopher Dube says Vision Zero is not merely a slogan, but a cultural transformation aimed at promoting safety, health and well-being in workplaces across Zimbabwe. Speaking during World Day for Safety and Health at Work commemorations at the Gweru Civic Center, Dube stressed the need to build a strong prevention culture across all sectors of the economy.
5: And well-being. Vision Zero calls for the calls for zero fatalities, zero injuries, zero occupational diseases, and zero harm in every workplace. It is not merely a slogan, but a mindset and a moral obligation that demands a deliberate action. Every
2: 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MIS Borr Drilling, we dig deep so you don't have to. Turning our attention to crime and courts, three artisanal miners were killed at Thamesdown Mine in Pixton, Chegutu, after a boulder fell on them while they were prospecting for gold in a deep underground shaft. According to the ZRP, the tragic incident occurred on May 6, 2026, at a 100-meter deep vertical shaft at the mine. The bodies of the three victims were later retrieved and taken to Chegutu District Hospital mortuary for post-mortem examinations. The incident adds to growing concern over safety conditions in Zimbabwe's artisanal mining sector. Police have not yet released the identities of the deceased, or investigations into the accident are underway. And in regional and international news, three hikers have died after Mount Dukono erupted on Friday morning, sending a massive column of ash nearly 10 kilometers into the sky and trapping climbers on the mountain. According to Indonesian authorities, the victims included two Singaporean nationals and one Indonesian from the nearby city of Ternate. The trio was part of a group of 20 hikers made up of Singaporeans and Indonesians who had climbed the volcano despite official warnings restricting access to the area. Rescue teams later located and evacuated the remaining hikers, many of whom were treated for injuries at a local hospital. Disaster experts warn that social media tourism culture may be encouraging dangerous behavior around active volcanoes, saying dramatic online hiking videos often create a false sense of safety while downplaying real risks. I'm Samantha Muringai, and that's all for now. We have more for you in an hour. Stay with us, stay with the Pulse of the Great Dyke.
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2: 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And tell you what, Greg Doug, we're talking about the issues to do with SIM card. You know, SIM card, do you think that the personal identity, you know, it to some extent it defines you as a person. And I've realized that there's quite a number of people who have stayed the SIM cards for like a long time. Take me for instance, I've stayed the SIM card around for, I'll just put it around 18 years, 15 at most. That's how long I've stayed with my line. And kukudza chokwadika ndiro line rokutagara ndakatotenga mupenyu wangu.
3: Saka amuna rimwe line.
2: I've never owned any other line except line ndakatanga kutenga mupenyu wangu na nhasi ndora ndichiri kushandisa izvezvi. So that's just how long I've kept my SIM card. How many have you used so far?
3: Eh, anjazi. Maybe three, four.
2: That's just how long I've had my line. I've been loyal almost 20 years with it. So today, Great Dyke, Lolo, and I, Ndrukuku, Zagoti SIM card, okay, Rawinaro, Wagara, Naro, Kamakore, Mangani. How? Give me the first 4 digits of your mobile line, your SIM card. And inini nalolo tuzokudza kuti SIM card rakewe wagara naro for how long? So come through Great Dyke 0719255655.
3: Hans, morning Lolo and Forbes. Ranguro tanga ni 0773.
2: 0773. Rakewe wagara naro tukoti kwe 16-15 years. 15-16 years, papo. 15-16 years, diani.
3: Not our sister, but we've got 2 others. Pana my Flora. Pana
2: my Flora, very
3: my Flora na Conrad. Vesi wa ruchi woma 0773. Saka maybe tongo out that once.
2: Okay, vesi wa number 773.
3: Vanima 773.
2: 16-15 years. Maybe 15-16. Not more than 15-16. Yeah, ipapo. Between 15 and 16 years. Yeah. That's how long you've had your SIM cards for.
3: Yeah, wana no chingeta my SIM cards.
2: So come through Timurangu Mundu Zakuti Pandata or Ebabab, Ariga. Ndiri right here. Because but, I need to know whether I'm right or I'm wrong.
3: But so far, Apana Pachapoza.
2: So, except Pakwewe, SIM card Rocky or Faroku invest. Because there is hardly anyone with the 0773 number Remakure Machat.
3: No. I want to tell you that I'm a mistake for my 0773.
2: Ah, mistake. 18 after 8, it is going to come through by 0719255655. Tell me the first 4 digits of your cell number. You need an alolo dozo kutza oti SIM card. Wait. How old is it? So come through and talk to us right here on Great Dyke's Finest. 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
3: It's exactly 23 minutes after 8 o'clock. Wakati ran. FM 101.9, 91.8. And I do have on the line Chaka Rujizo. We're talking today, Nina. We are betting versus back to school. Pagaipa, my priorities. Actually, we talk about the pressure, the family well-being. Chaka Rujizo.

0: Representative Women for Equality, the person I'm talking to this morning on Strong Voices for Safe Spaces, Mr. Chaka Ruzizo. Very good morning to you, as we say.
1: Good morning,
0: Goma
1: Fox. Now you're back to school.
0: And putting things together.
1: Sure.
0: Great. So let's start off by talking about issues to do. That is near pressure. Chaka, schools are reopening. Official day, of course, some are already leaving today. Officially tomorrow, the gates for the official opening of the second term will be commencing. Why is it important? Because it's a digital conversation around betting during Nguva Ino year back to school.
1: Goma Forbes, it's very important to have this conversation because Tirimu season, as you can see, masoka seasons like Europe, Agura Kutopera. And one of the targets of the right, a team here, you know, going to win. As you can see, masoka seasons like Kunana Europe, Agura Kutopera. And one of the targets of the right, a team here, you know, going to win. I really, really, really, really, really, really, really, really, really, really, really, really, really, really, really, really, really, really, really, really, really, really, really, really, really, really, really, really, really, really, really, really, really, really, really, really, really, really, really, really, really, really, really, really, really, really, really, really, really, really, really, really, really, really, really, really, really, really, really, really, really, really, really, really, really, really, really, really, really, really, really, really, really, really, really, really, really, really, really, really, really, really, really, really, really, really, really, really, really, really, really, really, really, really, really, really, really, really, really, really, really, really, really, really, really, really, really, really, really, really, really, really, really, really, really, really, really, really, really, really, really, really, really, really, really, really, really, really, really, really, really, really, really, really, really, really, really, really, really, really, really, really, really, really, really, really, really, really, really, really, really, really, really, really, really, really, really, really, really, really, really, really, really, really, really, really, really, really, really, really, really, really, really, really, really, really, really, really, really, really, really, really, really, really, really, really, really, really, really, really

0: Must prioritize my essentials. Back to school, you require planning, you require budgeting, and you require responsibility. So when betting begins competing with my school needs, children often feel the impact first. Saka, it means with back to school, you're not saying.
1: Inenge apina msango zvishuwa. Saka ma pressures ema families avanoenda akanyanyo mira sei during this particular season.
0: So ma pressures anofesana nema families pane nyaya school fees, ma uniforms, transport as you mentioned, kuti vanga vari kuenda nhasi, vanga vari kuda kuenda mangwana, stationery, ma food costs, they all come at once. Zvinongodzika one zvese ba, zvoda kukavwa. Both even mari ma boarding nevanenge vari ma day vachada kutakura lunch every day, vachada ma pocket money. 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So many families are already financially stretched, so my stress levels, they rise during this period.
1: They do rise indeed. So how can excessive betting affect families' ability yoku prepare vana specifically during this period ye back to school?
0: So as I already mentioned, paya ndichitaura kuti pari kuitika zvinhu zvakawanda at the same time, whereby my sporting activities ari kuitika, and tinana baba nana amai varikatotarisa makalenda yavo ema sporting activities voona kuti tinogona kungochanza panapa zvoita. 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Unoona kuti munhu anenge achiita madecisions ati driven nedesperation instead of planning. Saka mafamily anosuffer ndo the biggest impact. Children may go to school vari unprepared, sezvatiri kutotaura kuti vamwe vanenge vasina kana shangu, vanenge vasina kana chii. They also feel nawa kana vakuchikoro, or even miss learning opportunities because of that. So beyond financial,
1: get in contact with you vanga kubata panumber dzipi?
0: Vanoda kutibata vanondibata pa 0772 610.
1: Great. Come in.
0: Thank you so much. Enjoy the rest of the day as well.
1: Great. This program was proudly brought to Defy, Apple Music, and the weekly global chat. He's got it going on after a documentary that was released last month. Yes. So ever since the release of that documentary, Michael Jackson is back to the top outperforming.

0: The Pulse of the Dyke.
1: We begin by looking at what is trending, that is in football. And Dimbare is, Dimbare, things not going quite with the flow for 83rd minute. And West Ham did score in the 94th minute, but the goal was chucked out by VAR. Mikel Arteta coming through and saying that was a bold and correct call by the VAR referees. So all is going with the flow for Arsenal. They are now 5 points clear of Manchester City on top of the EPL table. It becomes more interesting. Great Dyke, that does it for your sporting update. More updates will be coming up in the next hour. Hopefully with Give More Makonye. Breakfast.
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3: 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Vachi vazo vura imwe batch. 078. So I think your line iwewe is, I'll put it at 10 years old. 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

Snoko Noko coming through right here at the Palace of the Great Dyke. Music by AI, Japo and Benzo and EQ. 29 after

start at Harare Polytechnic, where the Zitisu Games that are already in top gear, and the sports disciplines, basketball, tennis, volleyball, football. Zitola P Gwanda will take on Gwanda Pirates in a Gwanda debut at Talandava Stadium. Green Tigers will go on to the field against the Fempe Stars Academy. That's at Bizo Stadium in the City of Gold.

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1: Funera Goda Moyo, pa number zinoti 0778-121-819. Kanata Fadzwa, pa 0784334770. Minex, inoti mucheri we goride, nga budiri.
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3: It's exactly 9:47 on the Pulse of the Great IKFM 101.9, 91.8. Right. 18 minutes before you jump out of here. Yeah, Lolo. Anyone na pinda chi confirm era kuti ndagona kana pana pana tadza zvakamira sei baba.
4: Yeah, kune wezero 773 uyanza wagona folks.
3: Aha, ndagona ka.
4: Aha. Baba mathe pakwe.
3: Shalom mama, baba sanda vena. You say your phone numbers, like I said before, your SIM cards tell a story, you know.
4: Yeah.
3: So my numbers in your SIM card are wrong in chronological manner by each year. So I know kuti 772 gorerip, 773 gorerip, 7. So I just predict kuti, yeah. So they tell a story, a certain pattern. That's why I say kuti, your SIM card tells a story about you. It even tells me how old you've had your SIM card for. On.
4: Yeah, I don't know how old.
3: Yeah, exactly. My one. Great Dakas, it's been an absolute pleasure hanging out with you.

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1: akushanda saka muvunzo wangu woti hurongwa huti
2: mainly a slogan but a mindset and a moral obligation that demands a deliberate action every
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Whether Makayenda Niva Chiri, but we still celebrate them and with him.

0: kuti vari kupi today vachisungisa umwe murume anozikanwana zita rokuti Camino mushure mekunge vatukisiswa chezvo chezvo ma WhatsApp groups vakasungisana. 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
0: Ndatumwa nemwana wenyu anonzi Eve. 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
2: 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Ndo maonera
3: nenge kwa seek to pay for services such as fuel and parts for drilling, flashing, deepening and surveying basically.

0: involves water underground, we've got you covered. Find us at Shop 19, Robert Mugabe Way, Shishavane, or call us at 0773-5 Whipping Climbers on the Mountain. According to Indonesian authorities, the victims included two Singaporean nationals and one Indonesian from the nearby city of Ternate. The trio was part of a group of 20 hikers made up of Singaporeans and Indonesians who had climbed the volcano despite official warnings restricting access to the area. Rescue teams later located and evacuated the remaining hikers, many of whom were treated for injuries at a local hospital. Disaster experts warned that
1: and just place your phone on hold, hey son. Panapa FM's rookie excitement, Yakanya. 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

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Ndatumwa na try more. 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

0: panenguva kileti anzanti goni zvese classic this one kakambonetsa kakamboita mukurumbira on one of the
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0: zvire so chising nundurwa waisanganisa ne Vaseline it helps zvokutodara hanzi ndozva break fluid it didn't get to tell me an empathy thank you so much for getting in touch 0719 255 655 that is the number and also a good morning to you amai Nkomo also coming through saying hanzi ukanwa mini biri ikanwa mini bi hanzi ukunwa mhiripiri zvinobatsira zvokutodaro guys mhiripiri inoenderana paine sasa 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655 let's meet after the news we get to take some of your messages taking us to the news at 12 anonzi JP Japraiser hanzi vanduonei

Afrikaners were killed at Tenstein Mine in Pigston, Chegutu, after a boulder fell on them while they were prospecting for gold in a deep underground shaft. According to the Zimbabwe Republic Police, the tragedy incident occurred on May 6, 2020.

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1: Repeat this at least 3 times daily. 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

0: my ECD, grade 1, grade 6, grade GT. 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
1: Classic song of the hour. Club Classics, leave here.

So this one coming to you from Sani and Kambaka Sins in Majokuda. 0719255655. A big shout out to you. Thank you so much for coming through with your votes. And this one says Hans number one. And yeah, and Hans Okunge. Hey, my one, my titi, how are you doing? Chris, I'm going to hide.

doing? Thank you so much, Mfesong, for getting in touch with your message. I didn't manage to call your mama, but of course, wish her a happy, happy, happiest Mother's Day. Welcome to Happy Returns, where we get to celebrate your birthdays or whatever you are celebrating. If you're celebrating your birthday, happy birthday to you. And we are celebrating with the station manager, Dr. Tia, our manager. One more, not you, what is it?

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Ndikatodzidziswa radio. Thank you so much to Mr. Napoleon Nyani. Ndovakandidzidzisa. He was once a Star FM. 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
1: 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Happy Mother's Day once again. 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
2: The collapsed shaft. The two-man workers had been trapped underground since last Friday after the tunnel caved in while they were working.
3: Pasi, tashika mtonera la wakangu wajishanda. 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
1: Kinyatuka group of hospitals during the commissioning of the rehabilitated Adlam House in Nasi's home, President Nangagwa said government's health strategy seeks to ensure patients receive diagnosis and treatment before to police investigations and the arrest of the accused. The National Prosecuting Authority of Zimbabwe said the sentence reflects the seriousness of sexual violence and commendeth but Parliament then dominated by the ANC voted against launching impeachment proceedings. I'm Samantha Muringai and that's all for now. We'll have more for you in an hour. Stay with us, stay with the Pulse of the Great Ike.
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2: 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accountability, kana vari online.
3: 26 minutes past 3 o'clock, ndopanenguwa. 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
1: 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Ngatire.
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kana uri wegara watogadzirira, you know the drill, first come first serve. Anditore makozi papo ndinongodira ne WhatsApp and nema text messages atakaenda. So soon after this track ndo yakuzopedza ma sports.

0: Come back, achaba chadzo, so anzi chadonzwa, achaka zodzwa. 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That's Palawani Lake Resort Retreat Reboot and Rejuvenate. 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
1: Akwete. 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
0: 10 kilometers and this could and the manual last time and Vagaona. And a big shout out to Tim or Leo's. Tim Leo's right to that. And get a good time to see one card. Second, I come and now with Zerachi to power because that's got to see your competition. But Nego Flood, not Zoka, and you want to render that Buddhist and number Zacho. I know and I don't know Kero. Kana kuti kana usina kudzibata unogonangouya for chakare paya FM wopedzerwa masports ako. So anamba ndiyo 0775 207 195, 0775 207 195, or 0712 430 783, 0712 430 783, and upa unokwanisa kungochaya nhare ipapo zvako zvobva zvaita spark yalula one money making man.
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1: In other stories, President Emmerson Mnangagwa says Zimbabwe is accelerating the transformation of its healthcare system through the procurement of modern digitally enabled medical equipment aimed at improving diagnosis and treatment across the country. Speaking at Parinyatwa Group of Hospitals during the commissioning of the rehabilitated Adlam House in Nasi's home, President Emmerson Mnangagwa said government's health strategy seeks to ensure patients receive diagnosis and treatment plans in a single visit.
2: Modern and digitally enabled medical equipment is being procured and installation is underway across our health centers in the country. This broad and proactive shift being championed by my government entails that patients receive diagnosis and treatment plans in a single visit. The pursuit to create a resilient as well as data and evidence-based national health system that maximizes patient outcomes across rural and urban areas is being accelerated. Under this strategy, district and rural health centers, including clinics, are enabled to provide a level of patient care and treatment previously reserved for the referral and central hospitals.
1: Thirsty for water, we dig it. 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MIS Bore Drilling, we dig deep so you don't have to. Turning our attention to crime and courts, a 36-year-old man from Chief Makoni area in Rusape has been sentenced to 15 years in prison after being convicted of raping a 25-year-old woman. According to the National Prosecuting Authority of Zimbabwe, the incident occurred on April 9, 2026, when the man allegedly approached the victim while she was alone at home pretending to seek directions to a nearby village.

0: After the woman assisted him, the offender reportedly dragged her to a stream about 1 kilometer away, where he raped her. Prosecutors said he later handed the victim a $1 note, describing it as a reward. The matter was reported after the victim informed an informant, leading to police investigations and the arrest of the accused. The National Prosecuting Authority of Zimbabwe said the sentence reflects the seriousness of sexual violence and commended the victim and informant for helping secure the conviction. And in regional news, South African President Cyril Ramaphosa is facing renewed pressure to resign after the Constitutional Court ruled that Parliament acted unconstitutionally by blocking impeachment proceedings linked to the Farmgate cash scandal. Opposition leader Julius Malema called on Ramaphosa to step down, saying the president should focus on defending himself as fresh impeachment proceedings could now follow. The case stemmed from the 2020 theft of 580,000 hidden inside a sofa at Ramaphosa's Falafala farm in Limpopo. The president has maintained the money came from sale of a buffalo and has denied any wrongdoing. An independent panel in 2022 found that Ramaphosa may have violated his oath of office, but Parliament, then dominated by the ANC, voted against launching impeachment proceedings.
1: Champions, entrepreneurs, and people.

na registration yezvese zvaurikuda for the wellness challenge. So garo wabata number dzekufona 0775207195, 0775207195 or 0712430783, 0712430783. 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So the first redo: you throw away the outside and cook the inside, then you eat the outside and throw away the inside. What is it? You throw away the outside and cook the inside, then you eat the outside and throw away the inside. What is it? Then number two: a barrel of water weighs 27 kgs. Someone put something in the barrel, now it weighs 18 kgs. What did the person put? A barrel of water weighs 27 kgs. Someone put something in the barrel, now it weighs 18 kgs. What did the person put? 0719255655. I just come through the Golden Crew. First come, first serve. Ndikatapa ndongotora WhatsApp messages nema text chete.

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What is it? Number two, a barrel of water weighs 27 kgs. Someone puts something in the barrel. Now it weighs 18 kgs. What did the person put? A barrel of water weighs 27 kgs. 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

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What did the person put? 0719 2556. 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
2: So 4 minutes before we hear the great Dyke news at 5 o'clock, 0719255655. Remember, it's the rush with the golden boy, Alibaba, Alibeto, one way, Kochangwandoro, aka Daniel Farkas. 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
1: In other stories, President Emmerson Mnangagwa says Zimbabwe is accelerating the transformation of its healthcare system
2: and treatment plans in a single visit. The pursuit to create a resilient as well as data and evidence-based national health system that maximizes patient outcomes across rural and urban areas is being accelerated. Under this strategy, district and rural health centers, including clinics, are enabled to provide a level of patient care and treatment previously reserved for the referral and central hospitals.
1: Thirsty for water? We dig it. MIS Bore Drilling Company is a go-to crew for drilling, flashing, deepening and surveying basically. If it involves water underground, we've got you covered. Find us at Shop 19, Robert Mngabewe Shishawane, or call us at 0773-514-103 or 0715-397-320. Is facing renewed pressure to resign after the Constitutional Court ruled that Parliament acted unconstitutionally by blocking impeachment proceedings linked to the Farmgate cash scandal. Opposition leader Julius Malema called on Ramaphosa to step down, saying the president should focus on defending himself as fresh impeachment proceedings could now follow. The case stemmed from the 2020 theft of 580,000 hidden inside a sofa at Ramaphosa's Falafala farm in Limpopo. The president has maintained the money came from sale of a buffalo and has denied any wrongdoing. An independent panel in 2022 found that Ramaphosa may have violated his oath of office, but parliament, then dominated by the ANC, voted against launching impeachment proceedings. I'm Samantha Muringai, and that's all for now. We'll have more for you in an hour. Stay with us. Stay with the Pulse of the Great Dyke.
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It's the annual Great Dyke Awards. 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

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That's my tag, your tag. Let's go the golden crew. Keep your messages coming. Zvikanzi denya fako si depends nekuti wabva sei pamba pacho. Kana usina kutiza unongoti handadzoka ndazvikonewa ini. Mighty No, thank you so much for coming through. High voltage, high volume. Ababa Melo Pasivoza. Zvikanzi hello Mkanya. 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Zvaramba ndakudzoka pa 10. G coming through. This one is a situation where honesty will help you, Chamadora. Just make it clear to them that things have gone south and you want to try to strategize from home to cut costs. Try to laugh, to launch yourself again. All the best and never lose hope in life. This is AJ coming through. Thank you so much. I'm Komatino. Moving out is part of growing up. I try to go back to zero, but at least I try lowering my standards of living. Ako, nongo chinja, chinja ghetto, chake kune ma rents ari pasi ari manageable, and find a cheaper room. O staff as wakori mamo. Ando gwiga, ando itiro dudu, ando itiro ovia, ando itiro bonga mpopoto. 0792556555. 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

0: Mother's Day. 071925562. 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That's Edmore. 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You move back to zero, how you able to rise again? 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One Nigel straight outer pamashava. Oscar, as long as you can go back to Naka, you always go back home. I don't know what it's about. 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I'm going to say, I don't know what it's about. 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That way akudzoka kumba akuzombokunetseri. 0792556555. That's my tag, your tag. So it's for your classic song of the hour. This is my all-time favorite. Zvamai manje mazuva ano ndokuri kundipisa chikuni pamadla kuzana.
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Zvikanzi kumwe kushinga chamwadoro kunozoita kuti munhu aite street kid. It's exactly quarter to 6 o'clock and opening go up on a bit of reggae. Chris Martin coming through.

12 minutes to 6 o'clock and opening up on up Yah FM. So that was Christopher Martin, a girlfriend's on Heart and Soul Rhythm. But up next, Chinzo Mabvira Vira. So this is Therapy for the Heart by Samuel Quay, Golden Akachinzi, yeah, champion. 0792556555.

7 minutes and over the pleasure. I saw that was a zvichanaka chete. 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The Unveiled featuring Joshua Mtima. And akupeuja ndakirwa pasi. Remember Tuesday at 2 no China 2 for my Dilly Dilly and my Dilly Darlings. 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
3: Katodina Zorora, Satazokwanisa with the team. 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
4: In other stories, President Emmerson Mnangagwa says Zimbabwe is accelerating the transformation of its healthcare system through the procurement of modern digitally enabled medical equipment aimed at improving diagnosis and treatment across the country. Speaking at Parinyatwa Group of Hospitals during the commissioning of the rehabilitated Adlam House and Nurses Home, President Mnangagwa said government's health strategy seeks to ensure patients receive diagnosis and treatment plans in a single visit.
5: Modern and digitally enabled medical equipment is being procured and installation is underway across our health centers in the country. This broad and proactive shift being championed by my government entails that patients receive diagnosis

0: and treatment plans in a single visit. The pursuit to create a resilient as well as data and evidence-based national health system that maximizes patient outcomes.
1: The incident occurred on April 9 when the man allegedly approached the victim while she was alone, pretending to seek directions to a nearby village. After the woman assisted him, the offender reportedly dragged her to a stream about 1 kilometer away, where he raped her. Prosecutors said he later handed the victim a $1 note, describing it as a reward. The matter was reported after the victim informed an informant, leading to police investigations and the arrest of the accused. The National Prosecuting Authority of Zimbabwe said the sentence reflects the seriousness of sexual violence and commended the victim and informant for helping secure the conviction. And in regional news, South African President Cyril Ramaphosa is facing renewed pressure to resign after the Constitutional Court ruled that Parliament acted unconstitutionally by blocking impeachment proceedings linked to the Farmgate case scandal. Opposition leader Julius Malema called on Ramaphosa to step down, saying the president should focus on defending himself as fresh impeachment proceedings could now follow. The case stemmed from the 2020 theft of 580,000 hidden inside a sofa at Ramaphosa's Falafala farm in Limpopo. The president has maintained the money came from sale of a buffalo and has denied any wrongdoing. An independent panel in 2022 found that Ramaphosa may have violated his oath of office, but Parliament, then dominated by the ANC, voted against launching impeachment proceedings. I'm Samantha Muringaya, and that's all for now. Stay with us, stay with the Pulse of the Great Dyke.
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1: As dark as the coals of Wange, as vivacious as chrome fields of Mtorashanga, I shine like the gold of Shurugwi. 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
1: 10 minutes after 6, it is Ngoa. On the Pulse of the Great Dyke, great thanks to Juan Arbeto Chamadoro. He was with you on The Rush today in sport. We're going to take a look at all news trended. The Castle Lager Premier Soccer League was in full effect. No men, no matter my pairs, are making a return to Mandava Stadium. We're going to talk about that. We're going to talk about Tawanda Mashani, say, set to be or rumored to be leaving Motherwell for El Ahly. I'm not so sure whether that will happen or not. We'll also get to talk about Joel Lupatla and his preparations. Rather, it's a long journey because she got to the promised land.
2: I thought he was going to say, Bazi, Raka Pio, Awan, why? Because Pio, Bazi, need to one year loss. Plus, Mari.
1: Yeah, so there you have it. We're going to be taking a look at that and much more today on your Sports Hour on a Monday, right till 7 o'clock. It's okay with your Sporting A team.
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0: supporter with Dembele.
1: Yeah, it's right kind of shock. Which one I'm tambo or you tambo got decided one cutting my penalty. My penalty say Shanga Shagadar Negotich quota chicken musica poor penalty in second half, a convetwa na Jairus Kasondo. As you kept United, there's one penalty up papeta a handling offense inside the box and over a free anger Sara as an option but to point to the spot Dokva player announced the H Beda Dokva a converters for the highly for Caps United's victory over Dynamos. But you should not chakawanda by Pada Mkumanans Kuza H with the Asata Sapuesa Penat, Nukuranga Rakuti, E. Pagambo, Tamba, Apova Samba, Caps United, Dishamba, Ningesi Platinum, Akapota, Shakari Penat, Infeta, and Apos, Akato Battery Runner Goalkeeper. So they were thinking that most probably what happened to Ningesi Platinum was going to repeat itself, but it was not to be. Shakaita Kuti issued Quata, Caps United, Chimich no winner over Quata Che Dynamos. Ah, see, it's good ponders of the day, so pass it and go end.
0: Buzz rangwe na rukuru kudi Jack Sparrow kwa buzz rangwe.
2: Avatori nukuti vacha jikiwa asiva kajikiwa avu but buzz vapiwa manchi ni mari pamsoro.
0: $50,000 Dynamos have been blessed now 1 week nail chivayo jese ne bazi irororo. It has sparked some debate, right? Yeah. What did you expect?
1: Said that we can help up even our bars ne $50,000 kuma players. Anzi, my supporters, it's quite a chicken United, Amangora Munandare, Rayim Baba Chita, I got some derogatory statements, but she put some derogatory statement, Isha Shakasopa, Shaita Boti Munanos, Chivayo, I took pissed you off, Dova, as what Nemia Falambo, Dova Dakota Kurakiza, could you talk like it's I, this one, Wacho, Dova Zote, the senior with Dano Sajiwa, Dakota Finu, Finu, Finu.
0: If Finu, Finu, or they deserved it, Dynamos played well, did they not go to Bori? Go to Bori, go to Bori. 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
3: Ah, atingashore but Caps United was the better team. Chero vangona wega fluidity yaivepo pa bora racho rongona kuti Caps was the better team. 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
0: as was download aka buzz rao.
2: Kwanga kuri kunzizvo. 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
0: as panhu yema sports chawo did they deserve it Jack Sparrow.
1: No. I think you, what you should know answer it can just go die Forbes. Inene and fire Shokodoti. Ndinokuti inene itachakat, then I will reward you. 20 points as my teams atting get issues are professional. Isun says of an angazaka gadzirwa pukutanga season is at a kick off, kuti pa 7th, kana pa 11th game, muka winna shakat,

0: tinokutengera ibhasi zvino zvogara zvataurika kwete kungotasa kuti tasinge shuro yamukira makumbo andione zvibudirira inizvo zvoforbes it destroys our football
1: yes or no did they deserve
0: no, no
1: they didn't deserve it
2: I, you know what I think you know they just wanted to make the match exciting you know of course, it's a derby, but right out is Jungwanika flavor. I think that's what the why they did that. That's why he ended up. Of course, Pakaitwa go some singing, but I think I don't want to know.
1: But they deserve the basket.
2: Yeah, of course. Dynamo Savannah, I think for Dynamo, it's good to own or something because when I want to Simba Bora Buzz Raro, I want to Scotland Buzz, or I want to FC Platinum Buzz Racho. Tena mosiranga cha sarenyaradzo ina I think vakaita zvicha kanaka chaiko.
1: Yeah. Gonobore.
3: Yeah, zvatakwara gold medalist ndo zvandikwirana nazvo. 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
1: Yeah.
3: Mindset vayanoita kuti vanhu vade kunoona bora kuti zvichatambwa sei. 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
0: 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Kuti I just want to go and see Moses Chunga. Kuti how does he play? From all that I'm getting from the radio, is it real that this is what he does, especially Ashamba Bora? Not easy. Kunzi kai bus.
1: Great Dikers 0719255655. Come through by the pulse of the Great Dike. Join into the debate and the discussion happening around here. So gonna go okay. Wait. Do you think Dynamo's the performance of Yavakaita? They had a promise to watch a pure bus back up in the ground by 2-1. Jack Sparrow coming through saying that they did not deserve to pure bus because it disrupts the game and you know and all that jazz. Elliot coming through Achiti, they deserve to be given the bus, the attendance, the flay, Gemraga kids and all that. Godobori coming through as well. Aji Sapota, the Olympic gold medalist. 0719255655. Talk to us on the pulse of the dike. YFM, hi.
4: Hello, Bob.
1: Koma Zimuto, how do you say my mix? Murgozi, gonna say, say.
4: It's the best place. I accept the defeat. I accept the defeat, but it was a wonderful one.
1: It was a wonderful defeat.
4: When they put Kiss on top, which disappoints Jack Sparrow. Jack Sparrow.
0: Ndiri kuti inini wakamboonepi munhu anonzi anopuwa chinhu asina chaita ukamboona munhu simbe uchibhadhara simbe vakomana musadara kuna zvinhu zvakadaro
1: Jack Sparrow coming through you heard him 0719255655 have your say on the pulse of the great dark taking some of your messages this one coming through saying kumwe kushinga this message okay no not the message I wanted to read all the same please don't beep me call me on the pulse of the great dark on 0719255655 right cause zvakamira sei sei apa I think this device is not working as it should be. Right. Stay connected to your FM. The Pulse of the Great Dike till 7 o'clock. Sisonke. Keep those messages and calls coming in.
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10: 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Hashtag

0: The pulse of the dice.
1: As dark as the coals of Wange. 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Rich as the mines of Mimosa, Unke, and Zimplatz. Hunted like lithium. In my despair, hopes and aspirations, I glitter. 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I am a smart, energetic Afropolitan. I am a great diker. And my home is...
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1: That's huge. That's
0: the pulse of the dike.
2: A promise was made to Dynamos in terms of the bus that they were meant to get. They got the bus despite them losing by 2-1. The agreement was that Dynamos gets the bus only after they win. However, so it's not coming through and giving Dynamos the bus and $50,000 on top. Did they deserve it? Or maybe I can reward, as they say, but you don't go mediocrity. 0719255655. Have your say on the pulse of the great dark. Taking your messages and your calls, come through. Send me a WhatsApp message and SMS. Call me as well on the pulse of the great dark. Yeah, FM. What do you say? Hello, yeah, FM.
3: Hello.
2: Mushe, jeno ngaro phone number phone number ibe. Hello, Diani. Baba Mona Lisa. Harise my mix. Kunoku happy man. That was one matter in you could room the bar, Baba Mona. Good as an Jake Sparrow, mood there, I get Jake Sparrow. Do they for what's in TBM no supporter? Yakarova 1-0, even 2-1. Muguru Aquayo. Do you think they deserve the good people? Taking some of your messages right here on the pulse of the great act. This one reads, guys, let's go to the drawing board. Was the offering of the bus meant for a win or a loss? Misha JK coming through and having his say. It was meant for the win. However, the loss got themselves the reward. Wango, Jake Sparrow living in the studio. Yeah, FMs, what do you say? Mushi, RSM, my mix.
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2: 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Still on the Dimbare issue. 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
2: Pane zvamamatititi saka isiso regai tichiti 5 games zinotevera to winner, then that will bus and the 50,000 will be welcome. Unozafotsa kuti ana chokwadi, the last time Dynamos paka winner kwatova nenguva. The last 5 games Dynamos matambira yakaita, yakaita 1-1 FC Platinum, second game ikaita 0-0 nezpc, ikaita futi zvakare Mangange 0-0. 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So in the last 5 games Dynamos hapana zvairi kuita, iri ngodyiwa.
3: Fops, you know what, mari yemunhu ka iwewe kana une mari yako kazhinji sei electronic coin by madragon, uyu kana ane mari yake buys his castle lights, so discretion ya unoshatisa nemari yako.
1: It was a big game indeed. 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
1: A big game it was. Homecoming for Nomen Nomara Mapeza as he walked back into Mandeva Stadium. This time around, not as friend, but as a foe. Jack Sparrow, how do you see that game?

0: 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I want to say, Gamas.
1: The game was, you know, was very, very fair. Every team, yaga one of my fair chances, yaga ita bury the game. But it's unfortunate, kuti apana vanhu vaka badhara mari kushaiwa magoals because vanhu vano vada kuuya kuzoona magoals. 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
0: Zvakaendawo nepamwe.
1: Tikazongonzwa vanhu voblame Juju, saka godobori tikati bhora hakuna Juju. 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
0: Gold medalist.
2: Yeah. Akutaura nyaya yeJuju, but takasade kuitaura hedu, but
1: Juju zvechi. Gold medalist, makashandisa Juju here kumhanya.
2: I know it depends kuti uri kuita
1: sei. Apa kumhanya kwenyu?
2: No, inini hangu no.
1: My trainer.
2: Yeah, of course. That zvinoitika in sport. Handingarambire vanhu vese because vanhu vanobhilivha zvinhu zvakasiyana siyana. You know, vamwe vanodira mvura, vamwe vanoita sei. 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Saka logistics dzakada dziriko. So I'm saying kuti inini hangu with the game it was very interesting and you know, of course vanhu vanenge vachitarisira kuti no, no man, when Scotland came, ER coach, we lost 5-2. Now he came with Scotland, we held them 0-0. Saka paka ipa, which means no tenseness a game we tango expecta. Of course Typhoon kuti edu FC Platinum icha winner, but the result hangu kiona kwataura nako manavaka, the result was fair.
0: The result was fair. Great Dag 0719255655. Let's get a talk about the Scotland FC Platinum game. If you were to rate performance, the FC Platinum against Scotland United, how would you rate them out of 10? Jack Sparrow, we'll start with you quickly. Rate performance in Maplatso out of Scotland.
3: Out 6 of 10. Out of 10.
0: 6 out of 10. Godobori out of 10. Performance in Maplatso.
1: 5 out of 10.
0: 5 out of 10, my brother, double Olympic gold medalist.
2: 8 out of 10.
0: 8 out of 10. You rated that performance. Did you see the game? Did you get a feel of it? What can I want to say? Did you love how FC Platinum played? Nil all it ended, no result. Tell you one interesting statistic. Mabiravira never had a single shot on target game race. Yeah. 0719255655. Rate performance yemaplatso out of 10 pa game rakatamba nemabviravira. It's exactly 16 minutes before we hit 7. Keep those messages coming through as we await to read your messages. Longila coming through to give us that match report.
4: FC Platinum Joel Lupasha. Anotiva komana vake vakatamba zvine hunyanzvi zvikuru sei pakupedzisira vakunda kuita mangange nechikwata cheScotland icho chikwata chinozikana noumhare.
5: Now we're playing another football that we are not used to, but I'm happy that at the end of the day we did not concede, but also disappointed that we played at home, we did not get the 3 points that we wanted.
4: Achitaurawo pamusoro pemutambo uyu, mutungamiriri wechikwata cheScotland Norman Mapeza anoti iye akafambira kuzotamba mutambo zvisinei nekunge aimbova achitungamirira chikwata cheFC Platinum. 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
6: That is what I did here. For me, part of my work. I don't have to talk about what happened here, what I did here. For me, it's a chapter in the story.
4: Ndini wenyu mutori wenhau dzezvemitambo yebhora. Longinisuwara chavo.
0: That there were my comments are Mapeza na Jolo Patla. Mapeza sounding a bit emotional, Jake Sparrow.
1: Yeah, definitely he was quite emotional because he said this chapter at FC Platinum just concluded, has ended. Shavarana. No kuti ER kuti I akavunza zvinhu zvakatowande kuchikwata FC Platinum. And there's some kind of a fracas which happened, especially when I've been talking about it, especially after the game. Apanenge parikanzi kuda Jolo Patla na Nomen Mapeza. 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So I was saying kuti let us now be professional. And I remember futi Norman Mapeza achitaura zvinhu zvakatofanana neizvozvo apo vakomana vake pavaitamba neMozi vakapakwai na 1-0 pa halftime. 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
1: This is logistics acho Elton Judge.
2: Yeah, of course, you know, zvinhu zvagara zvinoitika inde, you know, those people, they want to win at all costs. Saka they can do anything, you know, my coaches and my teams.
1: 0719255655. Let's have this conversation on the pulse of the great Dyke, taking your comments out of 10. How do you rate performance in Maplatso against Maviravira this past weekend? Yeah, FM, hi.
3: Hello.
1: Hi, my boss. I say my mix.
3: My mix are go.
1: Mushe, how do you rate performance in Maplatso? The Maviravira.
3: Platinum yakatamba zvakanyanyisa kunaka.
1: Aha.
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1: Okay, interesting thoughts. You know what, bring about something. Thanks indeed for coming through. How was the officiating double Olympic gold medalist?
2: Yeah, I wouldn't say much about the officiating. Of course, you know, I think isusu we are not referees. I anenge achita basa rake. Of course you can see as a fan kuti apaitwa but we give him all my benefit of doubt kuti maybe as a human being anokwa sata in error. But now we are saying kuti of course, and then when I say it 8 out of 10, it is because FC Platinum had some shot on goal and in Maviravira I did not see their shot on goals, which means they played well. But of course, there's a game that I watched.
1: That's officiating. I'm talking about officiating.
2: Yeah, and you are going to be people can play like a naga naga and the 90% you know, ball position, but failing to score. Then you say it's a problem. Ref, no, it can't be.
1: So you say ref rangari ball?
2: Yeah, for me, I never saw a problem. Ref,
1: a bit too whistle happy. Godobori, don't you think?
4: I don't want to say what you have a bad cause that you are
1: during
4: the match, but it's unfortunate to the season of Shitaura, the gold medalist with the referee Arimon Saga, but Panama bad cause that I think I'm a shingi, a good my fans, Anupa, somehow, but I'm going to end like him.
1: Come through on the pulse of the great like FM. Hi, is what he say? Hello, talk to me. Ndiana ngari kutaura naye murufona muribe. Hello. That's a very bad line. Try and give me a buzz again on the pulse of the great Dyke FM. It's exactly 10 minutes before we hit 7.

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5: 9 minutes before we hit 7 on 101.9, 91.8, 0719255655. We're talking, you know, your thoughts. If you were to rate Gembrema Viravira ne Maplato out of 10, how would you rate it? Interesting things coming up from you, the great Tiger. But before we take more of your messages, let's talk about the EPL. My oh my, drama. Arsenal taking on West Ham. A goal disallowed in the 94th minute. West Ham against Arsenal. What a game. What a result. Arsenal taking it by 1-0. This race is going to go to the wire. WNBA gold medalists, how do you see it? Chelsea drawing with Liverpool. The drama never ends. Who's going to be in or out of the Champions League?
6: Yeah, West Ham.
5: Aston
6: Villa is going out of the Champions League. Yeah, because when I look at it, now my games are on Aston Villa. It's going to play my teams a bit tricky. Of course, Liverpool, it's not predictable, Ayo Maningi, because they're not playing well. But I'm saying as a Liverpool fan, Kutisusu, Liverpool is the fourth team which is going to the Champions League. And Arsenal is still Mawane Titi, but I get, like the last time I said, 50-50 chances for Arsenal to get the championship, and I still stand like that. Kuti, Arsenal should win it this time around.
5: Godobor, how another game? Did you happen to get watch either of the EPL games, Arsenal, West Ham? Or maybe how another Chele, ne Liverpool, right? Boas and get a game there.
7: I was very happy to see if I got the right call. The last minute, I was on West Ham because Gerard Boy and Agata were after match with Romana. My keepers are not protected as late in EPL. And in this was my city, I took a battle Maoko. I started out with this old so those who got further, some supporters are now to refrag at the right foot was Mashuru with Embo. He told me my dubious cause. I got to Mashuru, but this time it was ours, and we are only 2 games away from the Premier Soccer League and 3 games away from the Story Champions League.
5: Jake Sparrow.
8: I think in your point, you so Forbes. Chiripan Chocolat Arsenal for me, and this is in any doubt, could Inokwana Sakotora, Inotora, Manchester, I mean, this Arsenal. Why in Chidaro, Game Ravaro Sangananaro, in Valtamba, Isnarpa Wom, Nishkota Jones, Bentley have been already relegated. Then the other game they are going to play against Crystal Palace, that will be their last game. But as a Crystal Palace, Nyaripo, this is Kadiko Sotara, Sukunzi, Pana Eze, Pane a close, not 10 million, Kana Mutinge, Madwina League. It's also took by 10 million. Yeah, is it? And so, panic panic bonus. Papa, oh, yes, it's quite a chance. Crystal Palace, it's quite a chukutamba conference league. It's quite a itch or chichi. Chicha, when Chaman is going to Shambi say, I think that is also my players. I told my fringe players, Mokutan Gatinas of Gazera, Kutuva, Notamba, conference league, Kutuva Gozo winner, Bagos Tamba Gomsor. Then, in terms of the teams, the Kupina Champions League, Dufunga Izuzo, Kunoti, Arsenal, Kot Manchester City, Kot Manchester United, Kot Liverpool, Kot Aston Villa 5 is that wamu because in Yaripo kunopinda 5.
5: Pinda 5 indeed. 5 before we hit 7. Let's go to find out kuti EPL log table Ragamira say.
9: Result Saturday, Manchester City 3, Brentford 0, Liverpool 1, Chelsea 1, Brighton 3, Wolves 0, Sunderland 0, Manchester United 0, Sunday West Ham 0, Arsenal 1, Burnley 2, Aston Villa 2, Crystal Palace 2, Everton 2, Nottingham Forest 1, Newcastle 1. The EPL log table stands Arsenal number 1, 79 points, number 2, Manchester City 74 points, number 3, Manchester United 65 points, number 4, Liverpool 59 points, number 5, Aston Villa 59 points. Important for Great Dyke Sports. My name is Charlotte.
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5: 4 minutes before we get to 7 o'clock, 0719255655. Great, like you can still keep your comments on the various issues that we're discussing about coming through. Let me take a couple of messages. Great, like this one reads, Forbes, morning. Hi, guys. Borari had to be fair. And in Angu, Jack Sparrow, do that change Angu at $3 because, ha, Borari and direct $2. That game was a 2 out of 10. Right, Boaz Jokuti, the Musa, coming through. On the pulse of the great deck, interesting. Yeah, FM, hi, what do you say?
12: Hi, Bob.
5: Cool as Muto, what is my mix, Mazoka Zakare?
12: How about the prediction?
5: Yeah. Oh, Garazuya, my predict that you, Garazuya. Could you get a draw?
12: Yes.
5: Ah, come on, eat a menu, cool, Ruguyanas.
12: You are Bob.
5: Eh?
12: Game, yeah, you can't believe me. That was a poor game.
13: You can also call me on 0712-780-229. 0712-780-229. Please, we are saying come and register early so that we avoid my inconveniences. Plus, our logistics.

0: Uyu tizwe tiba netine vanhu vangani varikuda kuya kuzokompuzita take part so jatisazoite congestion in my last days saka great hackers please come and register so that isusuka tikwanise 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dzinenge dziripo zvichanakidza food T-shirts for all the participants and food for every participant aninga pedza and a medal as well. So come and be part of the Wellness 2026.
1: That brings an end to your sporting update. 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
2: As dark as the coals of Wange, as vivacious as chrome fields of Mtorashanga, I shine like the gold of Shurugwi. I am as pristine as waters of Palawani, rich as the mines of Mimosa, Unki, and Zimplatz. Hunted like lithium, in my despair, hopes and aspirations, I glitter as scenic as Boterekwa. I am a smart, energetic Afropolitan. I am a great Daika. And my home is
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0: 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Didonguba. 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
0: Didn't it say till around about 7:30 on the pulse of the Great Dike? And I do have on the line one Chakaru Zizo, REA representative, Women for Equality. It's a very good evening. Welcome once again, Mr. Ruzizo.
3: Thank you so much, Mama Forbes. Good evening.
0: Good evening. Let's get to talk about back to school, drugs, substance abuse. Yes, you know, during school reopening. Yeah, Ruzizo, my factors happy. Arita could have been very vulnerable to now the drug and substance abuse during my holidays in my school reopening periods.
3: Mama Forbes, what happens is during holidays, many young people have any free time yanga wander, and they've less structure. Sometimes there's less supervision. At the same time, there is a lot of peer influence around. So now as schools reopen, some of these learners, they retain carrying my habits or my experiences. I want to write a pick up during that holiday, including that exposure. I want to get all my drug and substances. And it's a good thing that we have my sports.
0: Yeah, interesting indeed. So how do peer pressure and social environments influence my choices and it one chidiki?
3: What happens to young people is very heavily influenced by the environments they never surround. So if drug abuse is normalized among my friends or my older people are surrounded my role models, it becomes easier to experiment. So many young people do not start because they are bad, but they don't start because they want acceptance or to belong to the same group they were surrounded.
0: Interesting. So are you seeing drug and substance abuse affecting my learners at younger ages is resolved than ever before?
3: It's so sad, Mkoma Forbes, unfortunately, yes. We're actually seeing exposure happening earlier. I remember there's a story I got to make my headlines sometime back. Yeah, an 8-year-old check in to a drug rehabilitation in Victoria Falls. And it's really happening, it's really sad. So it is worrying because my young learners, they are still developing emotionally as well as mentally. Saka not isusu. One watch out many clever ways of coming up with my drugs. And if you want to enjoy, you know, those drugs. Saka Zukutor Wata is also Kutizukit. There was also in my picture, it was a video I got online. Yang any my picks, Emma potato clips, and I got this common drugs inside. So that there's also good, yeah, but now they are not safe. So early exposure and I was gonna increase my long term risks.
0: So Demamira Azakaitaji, how then does substance abuse affect a young learner's concentration, discipline, recently academic performance? Do you think perhaps drugs, as what people say, improve academic excellence? Because I've heard Kutam Dara, one or two Mapule Dobby, class Unengwaga Ipa or Puti Chayo Chayo. Your thoughts?
3: Drugs, I know bring your memory, your motivation and behavior. I remember there is a joke that I told when I was wanaka baro vadu baro vadu bai bai akumpi na mumba. The batter some dara wake kana mama mpere zvika some dara ndokuziva ini. You know, which means kuti the effect of those drugs yanga yabata munhu the extent yekuti akutokangana kuti ndiye mudara wake ari mumba. But it means dara ini ka makafana nemunhu anoziya ndaende kuziva. So it kana sidaro socially. We are looking at education now. My learners, they may lose interest in choro chacho. Nenya yakutani kaitwa nomunorwa mapuru. Saka kuti lose interest. Tinoona kuti vanenge vakutoita dodge my lessons. Vakutoskip my lessons. Zvizvezva kuti vanenge struggle academically. It has been proven by research kuti academically munhu anoto lose. Gini sharpness yake. And it becomes more disruptive. We learn overtime with the drone from school. So overtime, it's not going to affect the entire future. Just as we go to the next one, we are going to have an excellent student. Streets as scientifically proven.
0: Okay. So, beyond academics, let's talk about impact. Unoona fanike zvino impact yakadii panhau dzemental health zvese nebehavior.
3: Madrugs anorwadzira chinhu one kuti anoincrease hormone inonzi dopamine. 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I'm seeing you. No natural release. Yeah, dopamine is inoita. Excitement comes. They go to the next one. This is a close companion of mine. I should feel, you know, safe and secure around that person. Now, so let's get my drugs are not by increase. Dopamine, but it's very large qualities. So I was increase anxiety. So I go emotional instability. So I go aggression as well as risky behavior. Saga, to know what is now for the learners, mental health, they are way probably out of hearing. So my learners, they become isolated from family and from my positive friendships. So my substance abuse, they really affect only one area of life, but they don't affect some areas like I want more pain.
0: Saka vabereki zvese nemaguardians, what should they do kuti vange vachipay attention kune vana pavanenge vachidzokera kuchikoro?
3: 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Saka we should always look out for that. As well as the unusual friendships zvirikwa navana vedu. Loss of interest in my responsibilities chaiyo chaiyo should be on the lookout. My red flags were. Most importantly, my parents should maintain open communication nevana vavo. Ngatitaurei nevana vedu about everything and anything. Zvinotibatsira zvakanyanya.
0: 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Ngatimbotaurai nenhau yezvikoro, what role should they play panhau yeprevention and awareness?
3: Ndoda kukurudzira kuzvikoro right now, my heads ema schools, my teachers. 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Focus akazhinji on awareness. 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I'm not condoning kuti madrugs ngaaregere kuti vana varegere kuexpeliwa, kwete. But we should be looking at are these people or are these children away? Are they getting a guidance? My GNC teachers, Shanda Ibasare Nyurukuru Zira Pavosakanyanya, Munga Mishubatravanava, Sive, Bana Gavatura, Banjajo, the Miraguiso, invite the Zetara police on his frame love their Venema drugs, Banoma Ratis, Goma Ziva, in case Akona Burua Kachusita, Tanamana Ramu Furam Tapine Mahari, and a Gava informed. 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Learners need safe spaces to talk about pressure, mental wellness as well as decision making.
0: Okay, we spoke about schools, communities. How can they create safe environments for these young people?
3: In the community, we have a positive alternative. The Sandapinda Broader community is not a very good memory. It's just a very good thing. Community, we should provide positive alternatives. That's why in my sports into another time. My sports man would be on the ground. We just organize the children. One is some activity. We should have mentorship programs. My youth activities, organizations, the Minister of Youth, organizations like I said, my church, that he team on the ticket to Basanapa now. And young people need environments that give them purpose and belonging without harmful influences.
0: Okay, so Takatsara says, what practical alternatives should communities then promote kuti vange vachikipa my young people engaged in a positive way?
3: My community says, I can't understand. Then we should also be looking at which are the trusted us that the community can also provide. With harmful situations, our communities also should invest in recreation, my skills programs, my arts, my sports, my leadership clubs, and my mentorship spaces. When these young people are engaged positively, risky harmful behavior decreases.
0: Interesting. And then in conclusion, your message to parents, learners, and communities at schools are set to reopen.
3: As I conclude, as schools reopen, let us protect not only education, but also the well-being of our young people. Zvaka kosha kuti tichengetedze iwo hutano hwepfungwa, hutano hwevana vedu, hunotangira pakuva nemukita vapa upenyu hwakavandudzika. Academic success is important, but so is mental wellness, guidance, and safe environments. I believe that strong communities raise healthy learners.
0: Thank you so much, Mr. Chakarozidzo, for coming through onto the program once again today.
3: Thank you so much, Mkoma Forbes, for having me.
0: Thank you so much. 28 minutes after 7, Dzongwa Rambogatera, the pulse of the Great Dagia FM.
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There's just too much power in the system, but why does the girl child always be the victim? 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

0: Bobby, mampezi pana pa Hans Your Time hapa na Raya FM 91.8 at the Pulse of the Great Egg 91.9. 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